have to stay till morning. 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Don't be scared to hurt my feelings. Creep out while I'm still sleeping.

0: 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They're about to drop something soon.
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0: 24 uur per dag. 7 dagen in de week. Streekomroep de Beverlanden.
1: Goedenavond. Welcome to the show. It is, of course, the Groove Room. It's DJ G. It's Streekomroep de Beverlanden. One more hour of the good stuff coming your way. Thanks to Ed for the last two. As ever. Right, taking us in rather nicely this week. Futuro Infinito, the extended mix. This is Arctic White. Those that know, this is how we do it for the next hour. We just keep it nicely rolling along. Well, that's the intention anyway.

as ever. Some good, good tunes coming your way this week for the next hour. Taking you in to your Thursday evening. Enjoy.

then that is Dilemma and Dimitri Molosh. Incoming is D-Nox and Different Worlds. Taking things up a notch or two now then as we head up towards the top of the hour.

really liking some of that. That is Ezekiel Arias, Psychodelia. Yes, yes. Could be playing that again in the near future. This, however, moving on, a slightly different vibe. This is Above and Beyond. Feel the vibe.

There you go then. Nogmaals, bedankt voor het luisteren, as ever. Thanks for tuning in, checking out my little show here on Strijkenroep, the Beaver London. Outgoing is Brazil, release and incoming is Eterna, Nitrous Oxide, the extended mix, and that is just about it for this week. Thoroughly enjoyed myself, as ever. I absolutely love it. So whatever you're doing, take care. Have yourselves a fantastic weekend. If you're into the football, enjoy the World Cup. Enjoy the opening games. Kicked off tonight. Whatever you're doing then, have yourselves a fantastic one. I've been DJ G. I'll be right back here, all being well, next Thursday evening. In between the games, eh? Till then, have a cracking one. See you there. Take care. See ya.